0: 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Holy inspiration comes through the nerves in the suspension.
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1: 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That's when I knew that your heart was scarring. Friends to lovers need a part to star in. Like, wait, babe.

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1: Hello, this is vocalist Nicole Henry here on Jazz I Dintorni. I hope you enjoy my song, Everything is Fine. 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
1: Looking at the pictures I keep on my shelf, 'cause it's been so long since I've